We're curious. Why does one sock disappear in the laundry every single time? Is it a cult? Is it a portal? 866-569-4283. 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

The game ended 90 minutes ago. You're still in the parking lot. Congratulations. You're now a part of the NHL infrastructure. 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

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I thought I'd call to see if this the Big Line is a scam. Is the Big Line a scam, like the whole radio station? Derek Scott, why do you get me involved in this nonsense, you son of a...

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Happy long weekend, friends. Dylan Black from Big Weekends. What happens on the long weekend stays on the long weekend. I saw nothing.

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And somehow we're still on the air. It's a miracle!

0: Dear Lord, baby Jesus, we thank you so much for this bountiful harvest of Domino's, KFC, and the always delicious Taco Bell.
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0: 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Oh, they're okay. They're just all sleeping.

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You're gonna go far in the grocery packing biz, kid.

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12: 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If not for us, then for Derek. He's fading.

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Right? Okay, 44%.

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Happy long weekend. It's Lauren here from Big Afternoons. You know what? Celebrate responsibly, or on the other hand, just don't get caught.

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0: 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Permit? 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
6: 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Wednesday through Saturday, 9 to 4. 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
12: 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It's simple here.
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That was 6 hours ago. 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
0: 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Ah, the good old days.

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All of a sudden, I'm very turned on. Say it again.

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Coming soon, commemorative hearing aids. 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

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They just say, "So, tell me about yourself," and let the silence do the work. 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